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Yeah, right now. Mongo for in the loan on Channing Kitchen on Mike Chapman, She's in Love with You, at the verse was a quattro, ui no janundro no chal fiesh. Spalt for you and fitter, svikko ui veri fem halv trush. Ui da, halt i der, ja. Det neste stått kan I høre Rose vi skyklappa til Inskjør og en Amerikum.

She's been planning out this moment since she was a little girl, and the truth would be so cruel it would destroy your little world. I guess I really love her. To let it get this far, is it enough to last forever? And what if I break her heart?

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I wrote him back a letter and I told him it was not the perfect country and western song because he hadn't said anything at all about mama or trains or trucks or prison or getting drunk. Well, he sat down and wrote another verse to the song and he sent it to me, and after reading it I realized that my friend had written the perfect country and western song. And I felt obliged to include it on this album. The last verse goes like this here. Well, I was drunk the day my mom got out of prison.

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When a stranger stopped beside me in an antique Cadillac.

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0: If you're big star bound, let me warn you, it's a long, hard ride. 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I mean, you got Waylon Jennings and Willie Nelson, Guy Clark and Billy Joe Schaefer and David Allan Cole. And you even got my son.
1: David Allan Coe vi The Right som John Blaine, Detterline Jr. og Gary Gentry skriva av. Er platene Castle in the Sand som Coe gav ut i 1903. En sermestor sanker og en sermest søva som Hank Jr. eisne i Vesundje. Sjølver hever David Allan Coe eisne om at Sjølver hever David Allan Coe eisne skriva og innspalt en sang om arven etter Hank Williams. Sanger fra 1905 eitur The Ghost of Hank Williams.